0: Love that song from Thomas Rhett and Jordan Davis. In a Bad Life, Northern Colorado's new country, K99. My name is Matt Sparks. Thank you so much for letting us spend the evening with you. Stick around in the next 20 minutes. We've got the latest from Kane Brown with Woman, Russell Dickerson on the way, and Ella Langley choosing Texas right after Jordan Davis.
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1: Southbound I-25 remains a little slow in pockets between Johnstown and Meade. Earlier, crash cleared southbound I-25 just after the Weld County Road 38 overpass, but residual slowing remains. Northbound I-25 a little slow through Meade. Highway 34 Eisenhower looking so much nicer between Greeley and Loveland with no new delays in those city streets. 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
30: Good evening, Northern Colorado. We're going to be expecting showers and thunderstorms likely as we head throughout our overnight hours. Temperatures will be dropping down into the 30s for most of us, drying out just before Friday morning with clear skies heading into your Friday afternoon. I'm Denver 7, Clara Faith.

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Jersey's new country, K99, Dan and Shay, are going to be dropping a new album called Young on August 21st, and then they're going out on the Young Tour, kicking off on September 11th in Noblesville, Indiana. They will be stopping in Denver at Ball Arena on October 29th. Here is their new song now. This is called Say So on K99.

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1: It's the end of an era in Northern Colorado because the Sundance Steakhouse and Saloon has officially not only closed, it's been demolished. Been in business since early 80s. Can you believe that? Odds are, if you're from Northern Colorado, you have driven by the Fort Collins Steakhouse and Saloon off of Mulberry, and it's gone now. I went and drove by the other day, and it made me so sad. What's your favorite memory from the Sundance?
0: It's on your smartphone now on the K99 app.
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Justin Moore swinging in with a reminder that time's ticking on Taste of Country Nights. Hey, how's it going? It's Evan Paul clocking in for my shift just like you are. Let's get through this second shift. I got Co Wetzel coming up, Hardy's on the way, plus I'll tell you how to get in to win a trip to see Morgan Wallen and Ella Langley in Chicago. All coming up. Now it's Luke Combs and Lovin' on You on Taste of Country Nights with Evan Paul.

say that to my kids now, but in a different meaning. Don't make me turn this truck around. We'll go right back home now. It's Evan Paul, Taste of Country Nights. Stick around. Coming up next, your chance to go see Morgan Wallen and Ella Langley in Chicago. Now it's Coe Wetzel and High Road on Taste of Country.

0: new country there. That's from Hardy, featuring Tim McGraw, Eric Church, and Morgan Wallen. It's called MacArthur on Taste of Country Nights. Speaking of Morgan Wallen, I got your shot to go see Morgan Wallen, Ella Langley in Chicago at Soldier Field. And don't worry, we're not just going to put you there and have you figure it out. 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That's going to unlock an entry for you to go see Morgan Wallen and Ella Langley in Chicago. Speaking of Morgan Wallen, I got I Ain't Coming Back with Post Malone. You know, the song talks about Richard Petty. I got that coming up next. Taste of Country Nights. 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

0: writing this song could have gone horribly wrong. Like, think about trying to go, hey, I want to write a song about the town I grew up in, but I don't want to write about the town, I want to write about the people. And I want to make it this kind of different thing where I'm like, they're famous, but they're not because they're, you know, everybody knows them there.
1: Yeah.
0: And the fact that that song came together, I mean, it's just amazing.
1: That was Chris Young talking about making that last song you heard, Famous Friends. Sure glad he and Kane ended up recording it. It's Evan Paul.

0: Taste of Country Nights with Evan Paul. Tonight, we got Luke Bryan in the studio. Now, you've had so many number ones. Is there a Luke Bryan song that's forbidden to be played in your house?
1: I don't know. Fast, my 16-year-old beau got really mad at me on the video of Fast because he had a girlfriend that I kind of didn't get the proper clearance, so he's a little mad at Fast, but I think all my number ones are, they better be welcome around my house, or somebody's gonna have to go stay in the barn.

country there from Ella Langley featuring Morgan Wallen. It's called I Can't Love You Anymore. Talk about two people on top of country music right now, Ella Langley and Morgan Wallen. They can do no wrong. Ella Langley just put out a fragrance that sold out at Ulta immediately. They can't even keep it in stock. And Morgan Wallen is just Morgan Wallen. Anyway, I want to get you to see both of them

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30. Favorite country song on Taste of Country Nights. I bet I got your favorite country song coming up. There's no way that I don't. I'm staring at this list that's coming at you. For sure, I'll be taking care of you tonight. Just leave it here. Here's Morgan Wallen.

Tucker Wetmore and Brunette. He just won New Male Artist of the Year at the ACM Awards. I'd say that's pretty accurate. He's already had a couple number ones. He just came out. It's Evan Paul with Thomas Rhett now, and After All the Bars Are Closed on A Taste of Country Nuts.

Country from Riley Green, Change My Mind on Taste of Country Nights. I got some big news about Riley Green and Ella Langley coming up later this hour. You don't want to miss that. A survey of 45,000 Americans was just conducted, and we have your top five pizza chains, according to all the Americans that were spoken to. I agree with this list wholeheartedly, man. Number five, Marco's Pizza. Number four, Little Caesars. Number three, Papa John's. Number two in the top favorite pizza chains in America, according to 45,000 people surveyed, is Domino's. And your most favorite pizza chain in America, everybody wants to go here, apparently. 20% of the votes, Pizza Hut. I remember going to Pizza Hut back in the day when

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Jason Aldean, take a little ride on Taste of Country Nights. The question I have for you is, would you be willing to take a little car ride with all of your exes in the same car? I know there's some of you going, they wouldn't all fit in one car. Here's Lauren Elena, All My Exes, Taste of Country Nights. Another

0: from Sleepless in a Hotel Room on Taste of Country Nights. I got everybody, all of them, from Lady A in the house. When you guys go out to dinner, who pays?
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Joe's got deep dish, and we've got your chance to see Morgan Wallen in the Windy City. 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

Chase Matthew and Darlin, Taste of Country Nights. Hey, coming up after this new Kenny Chesney song, I got some big Riley Green, Ella Langley news coming at you. It's Carry On Now, Kenny on Taste of Country Nights.

0: country from Kenny Chesney. It's crazy to still be saying that after decades. It's called Carry On. That's his brand new song, Taste of Country Nights. Hey, it's Evan Paul. Let's get a look at what's trending in country music news at tasteofcountry.com. Everybody's talking about Riley Green, Ella Langley. They've had dual duet number ones with Don't Mind If I Do and You Look Like You Love Me. I recently had an exclusive sit down with Riley Green. Ladies, he smelled good. I asked him if there was going to be a full Ella Langley, Riley Green duet album coming out. Listen to what he told me.
1: 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She was out on the road with me when we had those two songs. And you know, that doesn't happen very often. So I'm pretty open to any collaborations at this point because they've worked out pretty well for me in the past.
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called Be Her, but good luck getting it. It already sold out at all Ulta stores everywhere. It's Evan Paul on the radio. Morgan Wallen's coming up. I got Bailey Zimmerman in there as well. Now it's Thomas Rhett talking about an unforgettable October 14th.

0: country from Bailey Zimmerman. That's called Chevy Silverado. A Taste of Country Nights. It's Evan Paul, and since we're friends, I figured, you know, they got a $500 Visa gift card laying around in the studio. I want to give it to you. I got an entry form up if you want to enter this contest. It's called Summer Sizzle. It's a $500 prepaid Visa card that's been laying here for a couple days. 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And if you win, call me up, 888-544-7181. I'll let you know what's on my Christmas list. Stick around. I got Jason Aldean, Ella Langley, and Sam Hunt coming up next on Taste of Country Nights.
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home was a place to go. Load a truck up, hit the dirt road. Jumped the barbed wire, spread the word. Light the bonfire and call the girls. King and the Can and the Marlboro Man. Jack and Jim were a few good men. Where you learn how to kiss and cuss and fight too. Better watch out for the boys in blue. And all this small town, he said, she said. Ain't it funny how rumors spread? 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Man, that talk is getting old. You better mind your business, man. Watch your mouth. Before I have to knock that loud mouth out. I'm tired of talking, man. Y'all ain't listening. Them old dudes.

Coming up, before I play Sam Hunt's Outskirts, I'm going to ask him, does he really have all those things? Does he really have a double barrel by the door? A little square patch of beans? Does he still swim in some old cutoff jeans? We're going to ask him about all that. Now it's Graylin James and Water at a Wedding on Taste of Country Nights.

0: Texas on Taste of Country Nights with Evan Paul. I got Sam Hunt here. Now, before I play Outskirts, I want to do like an Outskirts test and see, you know, what you're living compared to the song. Are you really cutting the grass with no shirt on?
1: No, I have to say I haven't cut the grass in quite a while.
0: Are you really hanging your laundry to dry?
1: No.
0: Is there a double barrel by the front door?
1: There is a double barrel, a few double barrels, but they're not quite by the front door.
0: All right. Do you have a fresh patch of beans?
1: Not since my brother-in-law moved from the property. He ran the garden.
0: All right. Are you swimming in old pairs of jeans?
1: No, I upgraded to a proper bathing suit. I have it been known to cut off some jeans and go swimming in them, though.

0: New country there. I love that guy. Randy Houser. That's his brand new song called Back in the Bottle. On Taste of Country Nights with Evan Paul. I was reading a Reddit thread of what is something you've officially stopped buying in 2026 because the price has become genuinely insulting. One of the top things is concert tickets. Someone said, I love live music, but when nosebleed seats cost more than my first car payment, I'll just stream the tour from my couch. Yes, concert tickets have gotten out of hand. That's why we want to send you and a guest for free to see Morgan Wallen and Ella Langley in Chicago. We'll take care of transportation and two nights in a hotel in addition to those two free tickets. Now, the next way to get into win on this show is to listen in tomorrow night right after 7 o'clock. I'll give you a code to enter from Big Loud Records on Taste of Country Nights. Hang on, Carrie Underwood kicks us off next.
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0: Taste of Country Nights. We are hanging out with Jason Aldean, and you're going on your Big Songs About Us tour coming up in the summer. I know your wife is on a song on the new album. Is she going to come out and perform that with you? Are y'all going to like do a duet live on stage?
1: I would say, you know, it's probably a very good possibility that you'll see her out at some point this summer on tour somewhere. I mean, she's not out on every show. You know, kids are in school or like doing whatever. But this summer, while they're out of school or touring, it's probably a good possibility you might see it a little bit. So we'll see what happens.
0: Who sings when she's not there?
1: We don't do the song.
0: Oh, you just skip it?
1: Yeah, okay. We'll just do a different song. Right, yeah.
2: 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I got the cover off the 68.

0: Cody Johnson, The Fall. Cody had such a big night at the ACMs this past week. He won Entertainer of the Year, Male Artist of the Year. What did Kojo do to celebrate? The day after the ACMs, he got on a private flight and flew all the way to Alaska to go bear hunting. That's my Entertainer of the Year right there. Hang on, I got Riley Green coming up, Morgan Wallen's on the way, and Vincent Mason as well. You're tuned in to Taste of Country Nights with Evan Paul. I do appreciate you for that.
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1: 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He's waiting forever.

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he's got what he'll never have. Great song right there. It's Evan Paul. Coming up next, we'll talk about what's trending in country music news at tasteofcountry.com after Ride Cubed. I think that's right. I have a hard time saying ride, ride, ride three times in a row. George Burge and Luke Bryan on Taste of Country Night.

0: country. That's George Burge featuring Luke Bryan. It's called Ride, Ride, Ride on Taste of Country Nights. Hey, it's Evan Paul. Let's get a look at what's trending in country music news at tasteofcountry.com. Everybody's talking about Riley Green, Ella Langley. They've had dual duet number ones with Don't Mind If I Do and You Look Like You Love Me. I recently had an exclusive sit down with Riley Green. Ladies, he smelled good. He smelled good. I asked him if there was going to be a full Ella Langley, Riley Green duet album coming out. Listen to what he told me.
1: I don't know how we wouldn't entertain that. 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She was out on the road with me when we had those two songs, and you know, that doesn't happen very often. So I'm pretty open to any collaborations at this point because they've worked out pretty well for me in the past.
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Kicking off your Taste of Country Nights top three most requested, your new male artist of the year at the ACMs. That's Tucker Wetmore and Brunette. It's Evan Paul. If you're new to the show, let me explain real quick. All day, we have a request sheet in the studio, and our job is to either, you know, go check the text, the phone calls, the Facebook, and write down how many requests for every song. And then when I get in, I got to go through and tally them up and then count them down at 11 o'clock. This is what we're doing right now. In at number two is Kane Brown and his brand new one called

Number one, that's your most requested song of the night. No surprise there, I don't think. Everybody knew that was coming. Morgan Wallen, Post Malone, I Ain't Coming Back. It's Evan Paul on Taste of Country Nights. And

0: Country there from Ashley McBride. That's called What If We Don't on Taste of Country Nights. I'm hanging out here with Ashley McBride. How far would we have to go inside your house to know that it was your house?
1: Oh, man. When you come through my front door, the three posters from our first three ever sold out Nights at the Ryman are hanging as soon as you walk in. Because, and it was, you know, me and Lainey, me and Kaylee, and me and Caitlin Smith. And that's something that I'm still really proud of. And I like to remind myself as I'm leaving my front door, how cool

0: 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So I feel like you would know pretty quickly.
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Thomas Rhett, Jordan Davis, Ain't a Bad Life. Thomas Rhett's 25th number one song. That's crazy. It's Evan Paul with Luke Combs. A little throwback.

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Russell Dickerson on Taste of Country Nights. Here's a guy that wrote a lot of Jason Aldean's biggest hits, including the one with Carrie Underwood. His name is John Morgan, and the song is called Kid Myself on Taste of Country Nights.

0: Morgan. It's called Kid Myself on Taste of Country Nights. It's Evan Paul here with you, and someone took a study and they found that touching grass leads to greater life satisfaction. The largest study of its kind, 50,000 people from 58 countries, shows that contact with nature helps people develop a more positive body image. It helps you have higher self-compassion and promotes greater body appreciation and life satisfaction if you walk on grass barefoot the most you can. That'll be no problem. My wife is always getting at me for not wearing shoes when we go outside to play with the kids. So I'm going to go walk on some grass when I get home. Hang on. Hardee's coming up next. I got Jelly Roll on the way, too. I appreciate you listening tonight. Taste of Country Nights with me, Evan Paul.
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It's like a new car smell, but for your ears.

to our number one for New Country. Good morning. Happy Friday. I'm Brett Allen. Going to get you into that long weekend coming up. I got more of today's country on the way. Brand new stuff tonight. We're going to get it started with Charles Wesley Godwin. Along with Luke Combs, here's Better That Way on the Third Shift.

More chances today to go and see Morgan Wallen in Chicago alongside Ella Langley. Your first code happens this morning at 8:20. Here's Josh Ross with Hate How You Look. It's hard.

0: Keith Urban got a brand new album coming out soon. There's Who Wouldn't Want to Be Me on the third shift. I'm Brett Allen. I was all excited because I had a long trip with my wife and we were in the car and I was like, we're going to listen to this new album from Keith Urban. And because it's supposed to be yacht rock, which I think is pretty cool, you know, to go a little bit outside of your box, but it's not out yet. He released a couple of songs, which teased me just enough that I thought it was out. It's called Flow State, and it's not coming out till June 12th. I'm excited, though. Lots of collaborations, Michael McDonald, John Mayer, Little Big Town, all on the brand new album. But again, going to have to wait till June 12th before it comes out.
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morning. I'm Brett Allen. Hope you're having a great night. 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If you need somebody, say so. It's Dan and Shay with their latest on The Third Shift.

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earlier this week, you may have already noticed, they are up to the 2030 Super Bowl. They've awarded that to Nashville that year in 2030. Think we might be able to get a country halftime show in 2030? Maybe. It should be right there. It's Dustin Lynch. Here's Hell of a Night on the

the third shift. We're staying up all night, getting you ready for a long weekend. Hopefully, fingers crossed, but we know a lot of people have to work over the weekend. I'm Brett Allen. Don't worry. We got country to help you make it through. There's new stuff from Caroline Jones. It's your It For Me, honey. On the third shift.

That's kind of cool to see that Miranda Lambert was in the crowd at the Sphere when No Doubt was playing a couple of days ago. If you didn't see this, fans were kind of surprised because Miranda Lambert is Blake Shelton's ex-wife and Gwen Stefani is Blake Shelton's current wife. Gwen Stefani, the lead singer of No Doubt.

0: Jason Aldean, there's Don't Tell on Me on the third shift. His wife, Brittany, unfortunately dealing with a trademark infringement lawsuit. If you haven't heard, she's got her own fragrance company called Veda, and it's got three different scents available. Now, the reason that she's getting sued is because there is a company already called Veda. It's a Texas-based jewelry and eyewear company that operates under the same name. Now, if you're saying, well, if it's jewelry and eyewear, why are they suing Britney? According to the company's official website, the original Veda brand was founded in 2013. They launched their eyewear line in 2020, and because they've had so much success, they were preparing to expand into fragrances, which are already in production and were planned for a late 2026 launch. So we'll see if Britney's able to keep that name.
1: K99.

Ella Langley, Morgan Wallen, both going to be together in concert in Chicago in June. We want you to be there. Have five more chances to win today. First one happens at 8:20 with The Morning Show. It's the original version of Till You Can't. Here's Cody Johnson.

0: No-Co. Here's what's happening at K99.
1: It's spring in northern Colorado, which means you're going to see a lot of wildlife emerging, and you might even see one of those cute little baby squirrels all by themselves. 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But can you legally have a pet squirrel in the state of Colorado? The short answer is no. You cannot have wildlife as a pet. It doesn't matter what they are or how cute and cuddly they are. If you want to find out more, we will tell you why you can't have a pet squirrel.
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Kane Brown admitted that he used to have some major anxiety before performing at award shows, but he took a famous Bernie Mac phrase that helped him through the night. You'll have to look that one up because I can't say it.

brand new country from some of your favorite artists and some of the artists that you don't really know that well. That's what New After Two is all about. Got a new band coming up called Flatland Cavalry. We'll get to them after Jacob Hackworth. There's What Took So Long on New After Two.

0: coming back.
1: Flatland Cavalry, There's Never Coming Back on the third shift. A band that's been doing some really big shows. They've been opening up for Luke Combs, so been doing some major shows. And the headliner, Cleto Cordero, actually used to struggle with stage fright. But he says that, you know, over years of doing it, he's gotten to a point where he can actually make it through now.
2: In going through it and walking through those fires, you're like, oh, I survived, you know? And when you're going through it again, you're like, oh, this is just a moment of endurance. Most people can't do that anyways inherently, so just get through it.
1: If you've ever had those moments where you have to speak in front of someone or you've had to sing in front of somebody, it is a good reminder that, you know, most people don't do what you're doing, right? They don't have the confidence to get up in front of people. So all you need is a little bit of confidence to say, hey, I'm doing what they can't.
3: K-99.

0: Might be hearing a little bit of Toby Keith this weekend, Memorial Day weekend, right in front of us. It's the third shift. I'm Brett Allen. Got some really great stuff for you still coming up. This one from Tim McGraw, Eric Church, Morgan Wallen, and Hardy. Here's MacArthur on the third shift.
1: My name's John MacArthur, and I work this dirt.

0: We know NoCo. Here's what's happening at K99.
1: We all have those moments where we hate sitting in traffic. The light's yellow and you feel like you can make it, or you just want to get to your destination because you're tired of sitting behind other cars, only for the flash to go off as you go through the intersection, knowing you didn't make it and the light turned red. Could those intersections be rigged, though? There's a reason that only some cars are getting through and not all of them, and those lights seem to be too short. Those lights, perhaps, are being controlled and could be why you're not getting through them in time.
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0: Chicago's got deep dish, and we've got your chance to see Morgan Wallen in the Windy City. Your next chance to win is coming this morning at 8:20 with Sadie and Jeff on K99.

0: More shots to go and see Morgan Wallen and Ella Langley happening before the weekend today. We've got five more chances. First one is at 8:20 this morning with the morning show. Here's Chris Jansen. It's me and a beer.
1: Prettiest girl I've ever seen. Look at her, man, look at me.

It always blows me away that scientists are still finding new species of animals that we've never seen before. In China, scientists discovered 60 new species of beetle that were always there but hadn't been discovered. How do we

Getting you through the work night and into the three-day, hopefully, weekend for you. Good morning. I'm Brett Allen with Brand New Country from Mac Geiger. Your string by on the third shift.

0: much coffee do you really need to start your day? Because Dunkin' is releasing something that is, I mean, it's massive. A massive amount of coffee. I'll tell you about that after Riley Green. Here's Change My Mind on the Third Shift.
1: If you showed up, I wouldn't let you in.

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1: You can tell your old man you'd do some largemouth fishing another time.

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They said there was still a verse that needed to be written for this song. And to get up

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0: 101 for New Country. Good morning, guys. I'm Brett Allen on the third shift. A lot of us start our day with coffee, and some of us here on the third shift finish the day with coffee also. But how much coffee do you really need? Did you see this thing about Dunkin'? They're releasing 48-ounce Dunkin' iced beverage buckets. They started earlier this year by testing them out in specific markets, and now they're rolling them out nationwide starting today. Dunkin' says that every store is going to have 25 buckets, and they cost $12.99 each. Now, you can fill them with either iced coffee or Dunkin' Refreshers. They're fully customizable. They're going to be around just for a limited time only. I'm hoping that they're marketing them so that other people are, you know, so that you share these things with other people. I can't even imagine 48 ounces of iced coffee. How much sugar is in one of those things? Probably, but that's a lot of coffee.
1: K99.

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We're giving you a chance to win tickets to Morgan Wallen in the Windy City. Coming up today, five more chances. The first code happens at 8:20. 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
1: Hi, Steve Jensen. 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I am in. 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

doing everything we can to pass the time. It's the third shift. I'm Brett Allen, ready to play some useless trivia. I'm going to ask you a question. You can get your guesses in through our app or, just to play amongst your friends. Here's your question. 34% of people say doing this was their favorite thing to do with their family when they were growing up. What do you think it is? Get those guesses in. We'll come back with the right answer next.

All right, here we go. We're playing Useless Trivia. If you're looking for the answer, I've got it for you right here. 34% of people say doing this was their favorite thing to do with their family when they were growing up. I got guesses of have dinner at the table. I got guesses of going on vacations. The answer I was looking for today, playing board games. Till Dad got real aggressive on Monopoly. That's right.

your number one for new country and the station that wants to send you to go and see Morgan Wallen and Ella Langley. An incredible experience. We're going to cover the transportation costs, hotel. We're going to get you tickets to the show. We got five more chances today. First one's at 8:20 with The Morning Show. I'm Brett Allen. Hang on for Jason Aldean. Here's Lee Bryce with Hard to Love.

there's a good chance that you use it every single day, but have you noticed that it actually looks different? We'll get into what Google has changed coming up after Corey Kent and Coe Wetzel. Here's Rocky Mountain Low on the Third Shift.

0: Kevin Powers with Shaboozy. That's Move on your third shift. I'm Brett Allen, and yeah, Google has decided to change its search box for the first time in 25 years. And I'm going to guess you probably didn't even notice. For 25 years, they had a long, slender bar, and you would ask all kinds of questions like, you know, how long should I hug somebody on a first date? Or is permanent marker really permanent? And just this week, they said that the AI shift has inspired them to overhaul the look of Google. The box is bigger. They say it's more interactive so that people can ask longer questions. You can upload photographs and videos, ask questions vocally, and even use AI mode, including particular AI models and agents. So if you haven't noticed, it is a little bit different. Maybe you did notice and you're like, I just can't tell what's different. There's the changes that Google made this week.
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0: 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Chicago's got Deep Dish, and we've got your chance to see Morgan Wallen in the Windy City. 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

weekend. Enjoy it. Remember why we have it. The people who have paid the ultimate sacrifice. We'll see you back here on Monday morning, right here on The Third Shift. Here's Luke Combs and Beer Never Broke My

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0: Northern Colorado's new country, K99. It is Sadie and Jeff. And yesterday's rapid fire question, this is a tough choice. Not the toughest one you've ever asked me, but it's up there.
1: I knew right away.
0: Did you?
1: I knew right away. Because if I think about, I don't know. See, it is a big back and forth.
0: See, you say you know right away, but I don't think you do.
1: I know, then I go back and, forth.
0: Yesterday's question, you asked me as we were going off the air, mountains or beach? You can only choose one. So does this mean I can't go to the other one? Like
1: can't go to the other
0: ever
1: one
0: again?
1: This pretend game is so stressful for us.

0: especially Jeff.
1: And this is your game. You came up with this. I hate this. This one's tough because I mean, right now I live near the mountains. Before I moved here, I lived also near the mountains, but I did spend some time living near a beach as well.
0: Yeah.
1: So I've lived in both before, and there's pros and cons to both.
0: Okay.
1: But man, it's tough because like younger me loved the beach because I loved the watching the sunset. I loved playing in the sand. I loved playing in the waves. Now that I'm older, I'm just like, oh man, sand is on my feet. I got to try to clean it off.
0: Yeah, that's true. See, you're swaying me
1: and
0: now.
1: And then I'm thinking like, you know, it's, but there's something, but I think it depends. Like California beach and like West Coast beaches, like way different than like Hawaii beach or like even Florida beaches. Like,
0: yeah.
1: I don't know. It depends on what beach I'm at, I guess. Because like if I go to like South Texas, that's a way different beach than when I'm like in Hawaii.
0: So like say we're going with Hawaii. We're going with the most beautiful, softest sand.
1: That's
0: going to
1: change it a little bit then. Because Hawaii's beach is like, it's a different category than...
0: Have you ever been to Hawaii?
1: Yes, I have. I've been to Maui. You've never been?
0: I've never been.
1: Oh, I've been to Maui. It's
0: amazing.
1: Fantastic.
0: Oh my
1: gosh. Yeah. Like, I mean, beaches, you don't think about it because you're just like, oh, they're all sand and water.
0: Yeah.
1: No, there's different categories when it comes to beaches.
0: So we're talking the best of the best, but on the mountainside, we're talking the best of the best.
1: Which I would say is probably here. I mean,
0: I would say
1: the Rocky
0: it's here
1: Mountains
0: too.
1: In Colorado to me are.
0: And
1: are
0: maybe
1: beautiful.
0: I lean.
1: The Smokies are beautiful though as well. So.
0: Maybe I lean towards beaches because I've lived where there's mountains my whole life.
1: Mm-hmm.
0: Like it's weird when I go to like Kansas or Iowa because I'm like, how do you guys know what direction? Like it's so
1: it's
0: weird.
1: It's flat every direction.
0: Yeah,
1: I
0: don't even know where I'm looking. Is this south?
1: It's wheat over there, wheat over there, wheat over there, wheat over there.
0: Exactly. And so maybe I'm just so used to mountains that I'm like, I've seen them all. But beaches, I didn't travel when I was a kid. And so I only know Mexico. That's like the only beach I know.
1: Which Mexico, beautiful beaches as well. So
0: yeah.
1: Very similar to Hawaii. See, and I grew up in Oklahoma where we didn't have either.
0: Like, that's true. You had tornadoes.
1: Yeah, we had tornadoes and we were some more similar to Kansas and Iowa where it was fields in every direction. So to me, I've lived near the mountains over the last few years. And to me, I still love looking at them. Like driving home every day after work, I love going towards the mountains every day. Like I have not gotten tired of looking at them yet, especially like with the snow coming like over the last week or two, like it's even more beautiful.
0: Yeah.
1: But same with the beach. I mean, because even when I lived in California for a short time, and even then, like, you don't see the beach as much as people think you do when you live there because you're working so much.
0: Because you have a job, probably.
1: And I was only maybe 10 minutes from the beach, 10, 15 minutes. Like, I wasn't far from it, but it's just you don't get over near the coast. And when you do, that's where a lot of the tourists are and a lot of the traffic. So you try to avoid it when you live there. But there's something about, like, when you go to Hawaii, when you go to Mexico, when you go to these, like, more tropical beaches that are just absolutely stunning and relaxing, and you can turn your brain off and just chill. But I love the mountains because I love going snowboarding. I love hiking. I love being out in nature. So this is real, man.
0: It's a hard one. You can only choose one. But again, you're getting the best of the best. And so I think of it like this. If I had unlimited resources, like money-wise, would I want a house in Malibu overlooking the ocean? Or would I want like a beautiful house in the mountains with windows and
1: like
0: looking,
1: like a log cabin type
0: like
1: thing.
0: Like a gorgeous, and you look out. And when, I don't know. I go back and forth. And this is not real, but we take it so seriously.
1: I hate this dealing with sand at the beach.
0: Right.
1: But I'm just thinking like when I was in Hawaii and all I got to do was just lay on the beach, watch the sunset, play like, you know, catch and just enjoy being on a beach. It's one of the most relaxing things in the world.
0: I also think of like animals. Like you don't get bears. You're not going to get eaten by a bear or, you know, bit by a rattlesnake.
1: Oh, on the beach?
0: Yeah.
1: Yeah, but you could get eaten by a shark if you go snorkeling.
0: That's true. Sharks. You don't worry about sharks in the mountains.
1: That's true. But I got to worry about bears.
0: Jeff, I'm turning into you where I'm like hyper analyzing.
1: I'm going to say beach.
0: Okay.
1: I'm going to go beach. Yeah. If you ask me tomorrow, my answer might be the mountains. Today, I'm going to go with beach.
0: And then also, you got to factor in what time of year. Because if it's Christmas, I want to be in the mountains, you know?
1: Okay, so what's your answer?
0: Oh my God, I don't know. I thought I had this on lockdown, like at the beginning of this conversation.
1: You said this was easy at the beginning of this segment.
0: I got this. And now I'm like, oh, shoot.
1: Do you need more time?
0: I feel like this is one of the easier ones. I think this is one of the harder ones.
1: Message us on the K99 app. Let us know if you would choose beach or mountain. We'll get Sadie's answer coming up later in the show.
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0: How would you like to see Lee Brice live in concert this summer and when he comes to Denver on July 16th? That sound good to you?
1: That sounds amazing. But sadly, we can't win, Jeff.
0: What if I told you you could win free tickets, though?
1: Yeah, but not us.
0: Well, no,
1: you.
0: Not us. The listeners.
1: That's, yeah.
0: We're going to play Will Sadie's Mom No coming up at 7:10 this morning. Make sure you're listening so you can win. Another

0: 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Here's what's happening at K99.
1: Hi, it's Dave Jensen. There's a lot of buzz, no pun intended, about a coffee place coming to town, 7 Brew. These guys are out of Arkansas. 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
2: I know, but you got to get them because you don't want it to sell out, because I feel like everyone I know goes.
1: Yes, and Modest Mouse will be performing this year, as well as Little John. It's going to be happening September 26th and 27th. 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

99 at 9 begins at 9 o'clock this morning. 99 minutes of nonstop new country is going to be coming your way. A great way to start the Memorial Day weekend. 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

0: city have you been able to decide yet? Mountains or beach? You've had about an hour now to think about this.
1: I know, and I kind of put it out of my head to relax a little. can I get more time? Just a little bit more time?
0: You know what? I think I'm going to change my answer. I'm going to go with mountains now.

0: 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And you can see her this summer in Chicago by listening at 8:20 this morning for your first code of the day. But it's not just Ella Langley you're going to see, because she is going to be with this man right here, Morgan Wallen, as well.
1: Yeah, it's going to be a power-packed show, let me tell you.
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0: darling.
1: Northern Colorado's new country, K99. It is Sadie and Jeff. And Sadie, you came across an interesting story this morning that you were telling me about. And this blows my mind. I've never heard anything like this before. Now, I've heard of people being in comas, but this is a different type of
2: story. Like a different level.
1: Yeah, this is a different level of a coma.
2: Yeah.
1: This person apparently lived like a whole life.
2: Yeah, so this 19-year-old, this was in France, and she reportedly woke from a medically induced coma. She was in a coma for 3 weeks, believing she had lived an entire alternate life spanning 7 years.
1: Okay.
2: In
1: wow.
2: these 7 years, it was a vivid dreamlike experience. She fell in love. She got married. She gave birth to three children.
1: Three children in 7 years. That poor woman.
2: She was raising these three children. Oh, so after regaining consciousness, she was devastated to learn that none of this was real.
1: Oh, wow.
2: None of it had happened. Now she has to go to like therapy because she needs like emotional support because this whole life that she feels like she built
1: doesn't exist.
2: Could you even imagine waking up and being told, like, your three kids and wife, that was never a thing?
1: I feel like this is kind of like in the Marvel movies where, you know, like the blip where they all disappear.
2: Yeah.
1: But like that was real, at least for, you know, that movie where it's like your whole family is just gone.
2: That's what this woman's going
1: like,
2: through.
1: I mean, I can't imagine if tomorrow, if I woke up, and my wife and my three boys were gone.
2: Like never happened. People would be like, what are you talking about?
1: Well, and I think that would be the hard part too, is then if people were like questioning if they ever existed, because then I'm going to be like, I think they existed. Like I got pictures that show that they exist, but.
2: Yeah. Isn't that trippy?
1: I mean, it's got to be. So, but my thing is like usually like in your mind, like, you know, when people are in your dreams, it's usually based off of like someone you know, someone you've seen, some real individual. So is the guy that she married in this coma, like, is he out there for her?
2: See, I don't know. And then I also think of this. Maybe it's just because I'm in this stage of my life, but I'm like, even if you found that guy that was in your dream, you got to start all over and have kids again and go through the whole baby process. And like,
1: it's like those movies where it's like you see the person that like you love, but they don't remember you.
2: Yeah.
1: And it's like you have to try to convince them to fall in love. Yeah. Cause she's going to feel like she knows everything about this guy if she does find him.
2: Yeah.
1: And then he's going to be like, I don't know anything about you. So that could mess it up from the very beginning because
2: how traumatizing.
1: He might think she's crazy. Yeah. Because he's like, I don't know you. And she's going to think I know everything about you.
2: Isn't this the craziest story? And I believe her 1,000%.
1: Oh, I do too. I mean, you're in a coma. We've never been in coma, so we don't know. Are you dreaming or is your brain even working? But apparently she lived a whole life. Like,
2: yeah.
1: It's got to be so hard. It does make you wonder though, like instead of a dream, was this like a deja vu situation? Was she just seeing what's coming over her life here in the near future?
2: I don't know. It's gone viral.
1: It does make you wonder, though.
2: Yeah, I know. It's gone viral because it's highlighting the mysterious power of the brain. They say the brain is, I mean, how much do we use of our brain?
1: Not nearly enough.
2: They say
1: enough.
2: It's like such a low percentage of, we use the very basics of our brain. So cut that in half for me. And then, but this, they say that your brain is so powerful that it could, you know, feel like real.
1: It's the most powerful part of the body. Yeah. So
2: 7 years she lived. She's like, I had a house. I had friends. I had like, this story, I don't know. It trips me out. Cause then I think, what if I'm in a coma right now?
1: What if all of this is a dream?
2: What if none of this is real?
1: And I'm going to wake up and I never did any of this and none of my family exists. I mean, you're not wrong, so.
2: Like, it's very Matrix-y.
1: Very Matrix-y,
2: you know?
1: Yeah.
2: Yeah.
1: I don't know. I hope we get some follow-up in the future where it's like, hey, she met the guy from, like, her coma. Like,
2: I hope it turns
1: into, like, this amazing, like, when she writes, like, some love story, but it's, like, her true, life story.
2: But how hard, because it's so lonely.
1: For right
2: you
1: now?
2: You know, to go from, like, three kids and a husband to, no, you're 19.
1: Some people would say she upgraded.
2: Oh, my God. Yeah, that's true. If I woke up tomorrow and I was 19 again, well, I don't know if I'd like that.
1: I don't know about the going back, but the part where, like, there's days I can tell you I would love to wake up and be like, my kids aren't here, my wife's gone. Like, it's a good day. No,
2: yeah,
1: no,
2: I mean,
1: we all have those days. I'm not saying every day.
2: It's true. I know. This weekend I'm at soccer tournaments all weekend and I'm like, what would I be doing if I weren't?
1: Probably in bed asleep.
2: I would probably be in bed watching reality shows.
1: Yeah, it's good that you have kids. It gets you out of the house.
2: It does.
0: K99 traffic.
3: 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Little less traffic for us to deal with. No crashes, no big delays. We're looking good at 34, getting a little busier. And a nice drive on 257 in or out of Windsor, 392 Carpenter up to speed. 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
13: Northern Colorado, we're expecting plenty of sunshine heading into our Friday afternoon with temperatures in the upper 60s. We could see some gusty winds at times coming from the northwest. Overall, we are going to have rain chances return back into our forecast Friday night. Heading into your weekend, you're going to see drier conditions across the board. I'm Denver 7, Clara Faith.

0: Coming up next, what's the biggest drink you want to order this weekend over Memorial Day?
1: I don't think I could handle this.
0: The Dunkin' Donuts is bringing something back. I don't know if I'm excited about this as much as I'm kind of like curious about it.
1: This is insanity.
0: We're going to tell you what it is coming up next.

0: I am somebody, when I go out, I always like to take a drink with me. Sometimes I like to get a big drink so I can just sip off of it for a while. Sometimes I like to, you know, switch it up and get a few different ones.
1: Yeah.
0: But this takes getting a big drink to a whole new level.
1: Okay, so this is something that Dunkin' Donuts is bringing back. You could officially get it today, leading into Memorial Weekend.
0: Which is the perfect weekend, I feel like, for something like this.
1: Oh,
0: but
1: my God.
0: This might even be too much for me. Like, I'm one of those, I love getting like a liter of like...
1: Liter of cola?
0: Not a liter of cola, but like I'd go to the gas station, you know, get like those liter bottles, like
1: yeah.
0: The big ones on the bottom. I'll get one of those sometimes.
1: And you can drink all of that?
0: I can drink all those, but this is bigger than that.
1: This is bigger. Okay, it's their bucket. It's a bucket. It holds 48 ounces of iced coffee, iced lattes, or one of their refreshers. Each bucket comes with a handle that you could carry it around in, a giant straw, and a lid. Now, the price, how much do you think a bucket costs? I would think a lot more than what it is because, you know, like iced coffees aren't usually very cheap.
0: I mean...
1: How much do you think 48 ounces of... an iced coffee would cost.
0: I mean, because I'm thinking like drinks shouldn't be that much, but when you're talking about a bucket,
1: bucket of drink.
0: It's got to be at least $10, if not more.
1: So the price is reportedly $12.99.
0: Okay, so that's right around where I thought.
1: Not too bad.
0: I was thinking 15 is actually where I was leaning.
1: Yeah, so each store, you got to get to Dunkin' because each store only gets 25 buckets. And once those 25 buckets are gone.
0: Wow, so this is like very limited supply.
1: Very limited supply. Yeah.
0: So just to give you like a reference of what this looks like. So I pulled up 48 ounce buckets. Essentially, you know, like those like Halloween buckets we got back in the day, like with the faces on them. That's a 48 ounce bucket. So imagine just filling that with iced coffee or some kind of drink and drinking out of that.
1: Isn't that crazy?
0: Like, that
1: like I just think of like diabetes.
0: That used to hold your Halloween candy. Now you're loading that up
1: with
0: some
1: drink.
0: Kind of drink. Like that's a lot to drink.
1: It's a lot. But I feel like I know people who could totally drink that much iced coffee.
0: I don't think if it was soda, I could do it in a second. With iced coffee, I don't know. Because being ice, if it's a hot enough day, I mean, I could probably chug that.
1: I couldn't chug iced coffee.
0: I'm not a coffee drinker, so I don't know if I could chug it, but like just having a nice cold drink on a hot day, even in a bucket, like.
1: Am I getting old where I'm like, that's far too much, Jeff. That's far too
0: much. And you love your coffee.
1: I do like coffee, but I think that would make me so sick.
0: Well, you don't have to chug it. You can sip on it.
1: But why buy a bucket if you're not going to go for the gold and just try to finish it?
0: And that's true. And it's going to, like, the longer it sits, it's going to get watered down. Like, the ice is going to melt. It's not going to be as cold, so.
1: I feel for these poor employees who have to fill up a bucket and then hand it over to the person. You know what I mean?
0: I mean, I kind of want, but knowing that there's only 25... Kind of makes you want one because then, like, you're one of the few that's like, I got a bucket.
1: And then, what do you do with the bucket? I guess Halloween. Wait for Halloween.
0: Well, I mean, I guess it depends on how it's designed. I need to pull up this Dunkin' Donuts bucket and look at it real quick.
1: I mean, it's designed like a little, but you know what it looks like? You know, when you can go to the grocery store and get a big bucket of ice cream, like just basic, like chocolate, vanilla. It looks like that.
0: Oh, yep. I'm looking at it right now. So, yeah, it's just a bucket with like a straw in it.
1: Yeah.
0: Man, I would reuse it.
1: With a drink?
0: Yeah. I'd fill it with cola.
1: Oh, my God.
0: Instead of a liter of cola, I'm doing a bucket of cola.
1: This is why every other country is like, America equals fat. So we're like, there's a bucket of coffee.
0: I mean, pretty much. Yeah,
1: I feel like I would be afraid this would make my heart just explode.
0: You can't throw the bucket away, though, knowing there's only 25 per store, though. I mean, you got to keep it.
1: I don't want to keep a bucket around.
0: Sell it in the garage sale.
1: Sell it.
0: I don't know.
1: Well, it's gone viral. It started in Massachusetts. That was their test store. And it went viral. And so they're like, let's roll it out across the country. But again, each store only gets 25 buckets, so you got to get there because it's going to sell. I wonder if it's going to be as hot as, like, you know when Starbucks had, like, the bear cup?
0: Yep.
1: And people were, like, feverishly.
0: Gone in, like, an hour.
1: Yeah, I wonder if it's going to be like that or if people are going to be like me where it's like, that's too much.
0: Hopefully you're headed to Dunkin' Donuts right now because these buckets could be gone by the end of the day.
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2: Starting to see a little more traffic out on the roadways. Still a nice and easy drive. Now 34 getting a little busier. And no hangups. 85 starting to see a little more traffic. Quiet drive out of Windsor, out of Fort Collins, out of Loveland. Up and down the I-25 corridor. Looks great. Trouble-free. In fact, speeds up on the high side. I-25 from Loveland to downtown Denver at about 45 minutes. 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

0: Coming up next, our first edition of Shady? Shady?
1: I've been called many things.
0: What's your name? Jeff.
1: Sadie.
2: My name's Jeff.
0: Sorry, I've been struggling this morning. Sadie Celebrity Sleaze is coming up next. There we go. I got your name right that time.
1: You got it.
0: What are we going to talk about in the first edition today?
1: Well, we got to talk about it. This was so shocking to me, and I'm not even a NASCAR person, but the Kyle Busch thing, like what? I'm going to give you an update on what they're saying. And I told Jeff, I'm like, is this too sad? But I feel like we got to address it.
0: It's a little depressing, but we do need to address it. We're going to talk about that next.

0: I was shocked yesterday by this news, by the way.
1: This is so shocking. It's horrible.
0: Yeah, this took me by surprise. And I'm with you. I'm not even a NASCAR person, but I was shocked because this was one of the few people I knew, which we'll get into in just a second. Northern Colorado's new country, K99. It is Sadie and Jeff, and it is time for Sadie's Celebrity Sleaze.
1: Yeah, so of course we're talking about Kyle Busch, mm-hmm. who passed away. He was 41. It says...
0: So young.
1: It was announced he was hospitalized with a severe illness. Now, I've read that they are saying brain aneurysm.
0: Okay, I hadn't heard that.
1: But here's what's confusing to me. I'm not a doctor, obviously, but like... A brain aneurysm, I've heard, it takes you quick. It's just like you're here and then you're gone.
0: There's no illness, really.
1: There's no illness, and they're saying that he got really sick. So I don't know, but this made me so sad. His last Instagram post, which you know when a celebrity dies, that's where people go is Instagram. It was for his son's birthday.
0: Oh, man.
1: Oh, I know. This is why I'm like, is this too sad? But he wrote to his firstborn. He posted a picture of his son with he and his wife. And he said, you know, your mom and I are so proud and you're the best kid in the world and you amaze us every day. And just, it's when these things happen, I just think, and now snap your fingers, your life is different. You now no longer have a dad.
0: Yeah.
1: I mean, you have a dad, but you know, the idea of your dad being there when you get married or having like, that's just all gone.
0: Those big moments. Yeah.
1: Yeah.
0: I don't know. And I'm not a big NASCAR person, but, Kyle Busch was one of those names that I knew, like Kyle Busch, Jeff Gordon, Dale Earnhardt, Richard Petty. Like those are the four names that I think of when I think of NASCAR.
1: Yeah.
0: And I was shocked by this because I knew he was on the relative young side. He was still active. Like he was still
1: 41 to me.
0: He was still racing. So it's just, this is mind blowing for one of the greatest NASCAR drivers of all time to just kind of be there and then just gone.
1: Yeah. And his kids were so young. So his son, Brexton, who he, you know, made the post about, is 11.
0: Oh, man.
1: And his daughter, Lennox, 4.
0: Oh, my gosh.
1: Way too young.
0: That's so sad.
1: And his son's 11th birthday was on Monday. Oh my gosh, horrible. Okay, this seems very vapid going from this story to this story, but there's a rumor that Tom Cruise is dating, get ready, Pamela Anderson.
0: Really?
1: Isn't that nuts?
0: Wasn't she just linked? She was just linked to someone not long
1: ago.
0: Liam
1: Neeson, but they say that was all a publicity stunt, which I fell for it. And I was like, they're perfect.
0: I did too, because I thought that was legit. So.
1: Yeah, but no, that was a publicity stunt for the Naked Gun movie. But yeah, they're saying that they're getting to know each other. But here's the deal. Maybe this makes me a bad person, but I could not get past the Scientology thing.
0: Yeah.
1: Like, it's Tom Cruise, of course, and this guy, like, looks like he's 30 and he's, like, 60. And he's just, he seems, you know, he's handsome and he seems charming. But I could not get into the Scientology thing. But I also read the other day that now that Nicole Kidman is divorced or is getting a divorce, that they're starting to reconnect. But I can't believe that that would be real. Nicole Kidman just needs to stop with the short dudes and just take care of herself. And, you know,
0: she's so funny because of how tall she is.
1: She's so tall. And, you know, like if you look at pictures on the red carpet of her and Keith Urban, he's always, this is so crazy, but he's always wearing like monster shoes.
0: Yeah.
1: You know, like he had to because she's so tall and he's shorter. And so it's weird. Now that I look at pictures after I heard that, that's all I look at is what are his shoes look like? And they're always like these thick, you know, it's crazy. And that's it for this hour of Celebrity Sleaze at 8:50. They have like what happened when Britney Spears got pulled over, what she was saying. It's troubling.
0: We're going to hear that coming up at 8:50.
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0: Northern Colorado's new country, K99. It is Sadie and Jeff. And shocking results at the beginning of the week in the ACMs. This man right here, Cody Johnson, won Performer of the Year.
1: Yeah, which I'm so happy. He's such a genuinely nice person.
0: I was happy for him. I was just kind of shocked by the result.
1: Yeah, right?

0: We have a pair of tickets for you to see Lee Bryce at the Fillmore Auditorium in Denver on July 16th. But we're not just giving them away. You got to earn them. And right now we're going to play a fun game that we like to play on Fridays called Will Sadie's Mom Know? You never know what she's going to say.
1: You really don't. And you. This is what you have to do for the prize. You not only have to try to win by answering the question whether she'll know, but you got to listen to her kind of rant a little bit about the people.
0: That's my favorite part, is always the comments that come after. And also because sometimes it's the simplest question and it's like, oh, this seems easy. She won't know.
1: And then you're
0: like, oh, this one's way too hard. And somehow she'll know. Like, she keeps you on your toes for sure.
1: I think this is the ultimate game.
0: Trying to figure out what your mom is thinking.
1: Yes, it's a game I usually have played on my own, but now everybody else can play
0: it. You know, a fun game would just be to sit in a chair and just have a conversation with her and see
1: what her comes. Oh, yeah. No, she just spins, man.
0: We got to get her in studio one day. We really do.
1: We do.
0: Give us a call at 800-500-2K99. 800-

0: Northern Colorado's new country, K99. It is Sadie and Jeff, and we were playing Will Sadie's Mom Know today, but we were having a little bit of technical difficulties.
1: Yeah.
0: We had Norma play with us just a few minutes ago. We want to congratulate Norma. She is going to see Lee Bryce in Denver. Now, unfortunately, because of our technical issues, we can't play back us playing the game with Norma, but we want to let you at least hear some of the clips of Will Sadie's Mom Know today, because...
1: Maybe you want to play along.
0: Her responses were absolutely amazing.
1: Oh, my Lord.
0: Today's first question was, do you know, what was the, I don't even remember the girl's name. From Legally Blonde, what's the character's name?
1: Reese Witherspoon.
0: Well, no, but the character.
1: Oh, Elle Woods.
0: Yeah, you asked her who plays Elle Wood.
1: In Legally Blonde.
0: And
1: yeah.
0: The answer, of course, is Reese Witherspoon. Here's what your mom had to say.
2: Mom.
3: Yeah.
2: What actress starred as Elle Woods in the movie Legally Blonde?
3: Reese Witherspoon.
2: You're getting even better at this as we do it.
3: You know why? Because that's when movies were good.
0: She's not wrong about that. They were better back then. Now, Norma did get that one wrong, which I don't fault her because I wouldn't think your mom would know that one.
1: I mean, sometimes she just yells out the answer and I'm like, wow, okay.
0: And so we followed that up asking her who the original host was of American Idol. Norma thought she would know that one. Here's what your mom had to say.
2: Mom.
3: Yeah.
2: Who hosted American Idol for many years?
3: American Idol.
1: American Idol.
3: I don't know. Simon Cowell. Wrong?
2: It's wrong. It's Ryan Seacrest. Simon Cowell was a judge.
3: You mean Ryan Seacrest, who has that pulled look on his face now that he did Ozempic?
0: Your mom is in a
1: rough
0: mood this morning.
1: She's in a mood, yeah.
0: So we decided going into a holiday weekend, we're going to be nice to Norma.
1: Yeah.
0: So we're like, if you can get the final one right, we're going to give it to you. And you asked, who was married to Brad Pitt and on Friends? And Norma said, your mom's going to know that one. Everyone's got to know that one,
1: I feel
0: one,
1: like
0: right?
1: Everyone would know it's Jennifer Aniston.
0: But the question is, does your mom know? Here's what she had to say.
2: Which celebrity was once married to Brad Pitt and was in the show Friends?
3: Jennifer Aniston. Here's the thing. Angelina Jolie wouldn't speak to her father because he cheated on the mother, but then she goes after a married man. I don't know. Whole bag.
1: Oh, I know.
0: Burt Seacrest and Angelina Jolie?
1: There are certain celebrities that she just doesn't have time for.
0: Man. So Norma did get that one right. She got one out of three, but again, we're going into a holiday weekend, and Norma was a great sport.
1: Norma was awesome.
0: So congratulations, Norma. You're going to see Lee Bryce at the Fillmore Auditorium in Denver on July 16th. Make sure you listen next week. We're going to be giving away Morgan Wallen tickets starting on Tuesday. He'll be performing at the Mile High Stadium next Friday and Saturday. Those tickets will be good for Friday with Brooks and Dunn.
1: Amazing.
0: Being with him. So make sure you listen next week on Tuesday at 7:10. Congratulations once again, Norma, and happy Memorial Day weekend.
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5: 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It's a quiet drive out here, starting to get a little busier. Picking up some traffic, but no crashes or problems. Seeing some heavier traffic on 34 between Greeley and Loveland, up and down Highway 257. Highway 85, still nice and quiet. It's a good drive. Highways and city streets look great. 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
0: Arapahoe Forest, Roosevelt Forest. The question really is, where won't I be going?
2: Northern Colorado, we're expecting plenty of sunshine heading into a Friday afternoon with temperatures in the upper 60s. We could see some gusty winds at times coming from the northwest. Overall, we are going to have rain chances return back into our forecast Friday night. Heading into your weekend, you're going to see drier conditions across the board. I'm Denver 7, Clara Faith.

0: I Wrong is coming up next. This is where Sadie and I like to think we're helping people out with their problems, but we're actually probably making them worse.
1: Yeah. Maybe don't listen to us or do the opposite.
0: I like to think we give good advice.
1: Sometimes.
0: Am I Wrong is coming up next, right after Shaboozey.

0: It is time for Am I Wrong on Northern Colorado's new country, K99. It's Sadie and Jeff. And today's is one that, man, this one hits home for me.
1: Is it a tough one?
0: This is one that... Oh, man, I always thought this was just me that thought this.
1: Okay.
0: But I'm glad to know I'm not the only one out there that thinks this. This one comes from Jen in Loveland that says, Sadie and Jeff, I have to know, am I wrong? I got a text from one of my friends the other day that just said the letter K, and it instantly started a fight because I got in my own head and thought they were mad at me. Turns out they were in a meeting at work and were just giving me a quick response. But for some reason, every time I see the letter K as a text, I think it means somebody's mad at me.
1: Okay.
0: Am I wrong for thinking this? This is something I thought I was the only one that always thought this. Like, okay and K, if you respond that way in a text, I'm like, oh, they're mad.
1: Isn't that funny how just the missing O will spiral us?
0: Yeah, K is the worst. The yeah. Okay still, I'm like, something's wrong.
1: Okay.
0: And, but at least they're not angry.
1: And if they send a thumbs up emoji, you're screwed.
0: Oh, that's
1: you're screwed.
0: Which is worse, the K or the thumbs up emoji?
1: Oh, thumbs up. Thumbs up means.
0: Because then you don't even get the letter.
1: Because even I've sent the thumbs up and I'm always mad when I send that.
0: Is it the wrong finger?
1: That's true.
0: So, so you admit then when people say K.
1: Yeah.
0: There's a reason behind it.
1: My head goes there where I'm like, oh, okay.
0: So in this case, my question is would it have been better for her friend just to not respond than
1: well,
0: to send
1: also,
0: the K?
1: You got into a fight about it. I don't know.
0: Well, I'm sure what happened, this happens, I know, with me and my wife sometimes, is she'll be in the same way. My wife works in the medical field. She'll be with the patient and like on her watch, you know, as like the default responses.
1: Just K.
0: And sometimes it just says K or okay.
1: Mm.
0: And it's not even really her that responds as much as like she's going into a room with a patient, she hits it and sends. So then I get in my head,
1: yeah.
0: And then I start attacking her, thinking like, all right, well, if we're going to do this, let's go.
1: I'm going to thumbs up you.
0: And I'm betting you with Jen and her friend, that's probably what happened. It was probably like, okay, well, let's start going at it then.
1: Yeah.
0: And her poor friend was probably like, I was in a work meeting. I was just trying to be nice and respond.
1: So would it have been better if she didn't respond at all? I don't think so.
0: Yes.
1: You think so?
0: So I know for me, I'd rather my wife respond after she's done with her patients than send the K or the okay.
1: Yeah, but here's the thing. When you're going back and forth with somebody and then they just stop, it's kind of like...
0: But if it's the... I think it depends. If it's like the middle of the day like that, where if they have a work meeting or my wife's at work... Because I know what my wife does. So it's like, I know like, hey, there's going to be times that where there's hours where she can't respond because she's busy.
1: Yeah.
0: And I get that. And I would hope that Jen would think this about her friend. Like, hey, she's busy. She's at work. Maybe she's unable to respond. So I think it's better. Like, now, if it's like late at night, you know, when you're like laying in bed, ending your day, and then they stop, you can assume they either fell asleep or they're mad at you. So,
1: well, yeah, if they're right next to you and they stop texting.
0: Well, yeah, that's if it's your friend. I'm talking about like if it's your friend and they're not with you or they're like not in the same room.
1: But yeah, no.
0: I don't know. I don't think Jen is wrong at all, because when I get K, I always take it. Like, if you send me a K, if you and I are talking, you send K,
1: yeah,
0: I'm going to assume we're fighting like the next day when we come into work.
1: Okay, that's good to know. I don't want to walk into a bee's nest.
0: Or we're going to go at it over text message. So,
1: yeah.
0: Or I might call you and be like, hey, what's up? Like,
1: what's wrong?
0: Why am I getting a K? What did I do?
1: Isn't that funny? I think K is okay.
0: No.
1: I try not to spiral, but the thumbs up, that's where you get me.
0: See,
1: if you thumbs up me, I'm like, oh, okay.
0: I'm a K person, so K.
1: I'm going to just start, every
0: K
1: time you text me, I'm just going to write K.
0: Oh my gosh, we're going to end up fighting constantly. So your final verdict,
1: I don't think it should have warranted a fight.
0: I disagree. I think Jen was
1: you
0: in the
1: do?
0: Right. Because I would have done the exact same thing.
1: I would have been like, okay, for a second, but I wouldn't have fought.
0: Well,
1: over
0: my
1: it.
0: Guess is, again, me assuming, maybe she asked follow-up questions, got no response because her friend was in the meeting, and then it started a fight.
1: Yeah.
0: Which is...
1: I could see that.
0: If you're going to send a K and then go into a meeting, you got to know what's going to happen afterwards.
1: You got to say, yeah, you got to put the O. Just put the O in front of it and save yourself the trouble.
0: Do you think Jen is wrong for getting upset when people text her K? I say no. Sadie says thumbs up is worse. Message us on the K99 app and let us know your thoughts.
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3: 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Friday morning, ahead of a long weekend, less traffic for us to deal with. Getting a little busier out here, but we're in great shape. No crashes, no major delays. I was in city streets a little heavier, picking up some traffic on 34, 257. The I-25 corridor speeds up on the high side. Trouble-free from Fort Collins down to Denver at about 55 minutes. 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I'm Susan Thielen, K99.
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0: Coming up next, another edition of People Are Crazy. And once again, we found someone that likes to ingest stuff.
1: Yeah, it's usually eating things, and today's the doozy.
2: Prettiest girl I've ever seen. Look at her, man, look at me.

0: Nothing about this is okay. Nothing.
1: I know. I don't know how people survive.
0: Do they?
1: I don't know.
0: We don't know what happens weeks or months later.
1: We really don't know.
0: People Are Crazy is happening right now. We found another person that ingests stuff. Here's today's edition. God is great.
2: Bear is good. My name is Catherine. I'm 31 from Alexandria, Virginia. I blend every single food that I eat, and I'm addicted to snoring all of my food. When it hits the back of my throat, it's very different, but at the same time, I taste all of the same flavors as if I was to have food and drinks normally. My favorite way to start my day is with an omelet and coffee. That is good. And it's actually a little bit of a calming effect once it hits the back of my nasal passage. A lot of people say that we're born to eat and drink through our mouth. But I don't buy it, according to who? What about elephants?
3: I can taste the eggs. I can taste the spinach. The mushrooms a little bit, but I went heavier on the spinach this time. And people are crazy.
1: Okay. Oh my God, that makes my eyes water.
0: First off, the noise is disgusting. That makes my nose and my throat burn. Hopefully she doesn't like spicy food.
1: But she can taste it? I don't know how does that work?
0: Because you know, like sometimes like when like you do like salt water, you know, when like your stuff, you can kind of taste the salt.
1: Yeah, that's
0: like,
1: true.
0: It still gets there.
1: Yeah.
0: My thing is her argument about I don't buy it when it's like, who says we have to use our mouth? I don't know, the way you were built.
1: Yeah.
0: But she
1: says, what about elephants?
0: Yeah, for the record, elephants don't eat through their trunk. They use their trunk to pick it up and then put it in their mouth.
1: Yeah.
0: So that argument is invalid because it's like, clearly you've never watched how an elephant eats. Like, yes, they have trunks and they pick it up, but they don't snort it. They put it in their mouth and eat it.
1: Okay, but what was the first time?
0: That's a good point.
1: Were you like drunk and you're like, I'm going to try something? Or was it like... I don't understand that.
0: Yeah,
1: I don't get that.
0: Where did it start?
1: Where did this all come
0: from? What was the first food, too? Like, she blends it up and does it,
1: and
0: like...
1: And snorts it.
0: Well, when she talks about omelets and coffee, does she snort the coffee or does she drink normally,
1: She would
0: too?
1: Have to snort it if that's all she... Yeah, if you're going to snort food...
0: Well, because she
1: does
0: say eat or drink. She says, I don't buy it that we have to use our mouths. So, it's like, what do you think your mouth is for?
1: That, you're right. As we were listening to that, A, the slurping, I had to stop listening. And B, it hurts my nose just to listen to that.
0: Well, because I'm just thinking like spicy food. Like when you eat it, it burns, let alone if it's going up through your nostrils. Like,
1: oh.
0: Or like ice cream. Like talk about a brain freeze. Like
1: that,
0: it's going directly up there.
1: That's painful to me.
0: I don't know. This is just weird to me. Well, so I am wondering though, like from a medical perspective, like because she ends up snorting all of her food and stuff.
1: Yeah.
0: I'm thinking like what happens when she like gets a cold? Like, you know,
1: and
0: there's
1: she's
0: a,
1: stuffed up. You're stuffed,
0: because, like, you can't get anything up there.
1: Does
0: like, you
1: she
0: can't
1: lose
0: even sniff
1: weight?
0: Up. Does she just not eat for, like, until she's over the cold?
1: Oh, that's a good question.
0: Or does this help where she doesn't get stuffed up because maybe it clears her sinuses? Like,
1: I don't know. When you get sick, though, it's not going to clear your sinuses. You got sick.
0: Well, no, but I'm wondering, like, if the food would help keep her sinuses clear where maybe she doesn't get colds as much.
1: Or...
0: I'm just thinking, I don't know.
1: Or does it mix? Yarf, I'm sorry to say
0: even
1: that.
0: Even if it does avoid colds, I still wouldn't do this.
1: Oh, my God. A mucousy omelet. Ugh.
0: 1 out of 10.
1: Oh, I can't.
0: 1 out of 10. How do you rank this?
1: This is a 10 to me.
0: This is a 10 for
1: this
0: me.
1: This is a 10.
0: This is not using your body the way it was intended to be used.
1: Yeah. No, I can't.
0: That's today's edition of People Are Crazy. Listen on Monday to see if we can top this. That's going to be tough to do.
1: That's going to be hard. God is great. Beer's good, and
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1: Mm-hmm. 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

0: We are less than 10 minutes away from your first Morgan Wallen code of the day. You could win a trip to Chicago this summer and so much more.
1: Let me tell you, you get to see Morgan Wallen and Ella Langley.
0: Yes.
1: Flights, hotel, tickets to the show. We take care of it all.
0: And if you need someone to go with you, Sadie will nominate herself.
1: I will?
0: Yeah, you'll go.

Alaska Deep Dish. And we've got your chance to see Morgan Wallen in the Windy City. Your next chance to win is coming up in less than 20 minutes on K99.

0: How would you like to fly to Chicago this summer, take a little bit of a mini vacation, and go to a concert and see Morgan Wallen and Ella Langley? It all could be yours with flight and hotel included. But first, you got to go to the K99 app. And for this hour, enter the code
1: 415.
0: Yeah, good job.
1: I'm doing well.
0: That's
1: I
0: the
1: do
0: best
1: have,
0: you've ever done.
1: I do have the sheet in front of me.
0: Oh,
1: but
0: you cheater.
1: Yeah, I did.
0: 415. Those three numbers right there could put you in Chicago this summer. See Morgan Wallen and Ella Langley. Remember, the more codes you play, the better chance you have to win. Five chances to win throughout the day. Another code will be coming up at 10:20. But one more time, the 8:20 code this morning.
1: 415. I have to say it and cut you off before I forget. 415.
0: 415. So this weekend, we've got some good movies that are coming out. One, I am very excited to go see.
1: Yeah, I am excited to see all of these. Well, actually, no, there's one. I wonder if you're one. It's probably not the same one. Knowing you.
0: I want to go see Mandalorian this weekend.
1: See,
0: Mandalorian and Grogu.
1: I want to go see Passenger.
0: I knew when I saw that trailer.
1: No.
0: I knew it would be a movie you would want to see.
1: It's going to be
0: really... I'm intrigued. The trailer makes it intriguing.
1: But you don't like scary.
0: I can't tell if it's really like scary, or if it's like thriller.
1: No. This is scary. This is like supernatural, I think.
0: Sometimes I like those. It all depends, because sometimes trailers make them look scarier. And then you see them and you're like, that wasn't that bad. It was more just like intense.
1: Okay, well, let's start with the one you want to see.
0: Yes.
1: And that is Star Wars Grogu. I don't even remember what it's called.
0: Mandalorian and Grogu, I believe.
1: Oh, okay. Mandalorian and Grogu. Here's a clip.
2: We've all heard stories of the Mandalorian bounty hunter and a child.
3: I only hunt Imperial war criminals. I'll take out every bad guy in your deck of cards.
2: This isn't about revenge. It's about preventing another war.
0: I thought the series ended so well. I'm kind of surprised they decided to do a movie.
1: And I was telling Jeff this morning, is Sigourney Weaver in like every
0: she's in a
1: movie?
0: Lot of... If it's sci-fi, odds are she's going to pop up somewhere, even if it's a quick cameo.
1: Yeah. So that's coming out this weekend. And then the second one, I'm trying to remember what it's called. It's like, this is one that I don't think I would want to see. Oh, it's called I Love Boosters. And it's got Keke Palmer, and she is a designer, and Demi Moore is like a big time designer, and she stole all of her looks.
0: Oh.
1: Her looks. And so here is a clip from that movie.
4: What's wrong? You talking in your sleep again?
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7: I feel like I should have it on.
6: It's mine anyway.
9: All you boosters just tank.
7: Like you.
10: It's all gone.
1: That's more of like I might watch it if it's on TV.
0: Like, that's a streaming one for you.
1: That's streaming. Now, this final movie we're going to hear, I want to go see this so bad. It's called Passenger, and it's about a couple on a van life trip. Mm-hmm. You know, some people live in their van. After which used to be like a thing where it was like a van down by the river.
0: Well, yeah,
1: and now it's like a TikTok where people live in these really nice vans. But after witnessing a fatal accident, they find themselves relentlessly pursued by a supernatural stalker. I think it sounds like a great family film. Let's play a clip from it.
11: I saw these on the car last night. Three scratches just like that.
12: You didn't stop, did you? Something unholy.
13: Something's following us.
14: Saint Christopher, protect me today. All my travels. Give us your warning, sir. If danger is near, danger is near.
15: No one outruns a passenger.
0: Ooh. It sounds good.
1: After hearing it, would you? You don't like scary movies, though.
0: I don't, but it just, I've seen the trailer, and like I said, there's something about it that's just, I don't know. I want to know.
1: It's intriguing to
0: you? I want to know what the passenger is. That's what I want to know.
1: Yeah.
0: Trailer makes you want to know what's going on.
1: I'm
0: going
1: to tell you, the other night I was scrolling on my phone while laying in bed and it was dark in the room and I watched like a clip from it and it freaked me out. I was like, oh, I got to turn a light on or something.
0: Okay, don't watch it in the dark. Got it.
1: Don't watch it in the dark. Well, unless you go to the movie theater. But those are the movies that are coming out. You could still see Obsession. You could still see Michael. Which, Jeff, I'm picking you up and I'm driving you and dropping you off.
0: Mom.
1: You have to see it in theaters. The Devil Wears Prada 2 is still out. And if you have kids, Mario Brothers is still out. And then The Sheep Detective is supposed to be really cute.
0: A lot of good options this Memorial Day weekend. If you're looking for some movies, there's definitely some good choices.
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15: Easy drive for a Friday morning, ahead of a long weekend. If you're trying to get out of town, no problems. North, south, east, west. Traffic looks good, crash-free out here. The I-25 corridor moving along just fine. From Fort Collins all the way to Denver, trouble-free headed to DIA this morning. It's a good drive on 34, a little busier there, Greeley to Lovin, and no trouble on Highway 85. I'm Susan Phelan, K99.
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7: Good morning, Northern Colorado. We're expecting plenty of sunshine heading into our Friday afternoon with temperatures in the upper 60s. We could see some gusty winds at times coming from the northwest. Overall, we are going to have rain chances return back into our forecast Friday night. Heading into your weekend, you're going to see drier conditions across the board. I'm Denver 7, Clara Faith.

0: Coming up next, two truths and a lie. Yesterday, I was finally able to complete the comeback, and we are tied 11 all. We've stumped each other 11 times each. The question is, Sadie, can you go into the holiday weekend with a lead?
1: This will determine how my weekend goes.
0: Wow. There's a lot riding on this today.
1: It's a lot, yeah.

0: Northern Colorado's new country, K99. It is Sadie and Jeff, and it is time for Two Truths and a Lie. This is where we tell each other three statements. Two are true, one is a lie. You can play along in your car. It's always fun to see if you can guess it, even if we get it wrong. And we keep a scoreboard here in the studio, and Sadie has stumped me 11 times. I've stumped her 11 times. So we are dead even. So who is going to be where going into the weekend? Are we still going to be tied up?
1: I don't know.
0: Are you going to have the lead? That's the question. Because today it's your turn to try to stump me.
1: Okay, you ready?
0: What's today's topic first?
1: Today's topic, I think I'm going to go fast food restaurants.
0: Oh, playing into my wheelhouse.
1: I know.
0: I don't know, because every time I think that, I know like fast food, but you go to like the history of them.
1: And that always throws me off.
0: Yeah.
1: Okay, are you ready?
0: I don't think so, but let's try it.
1: Okay. How about this one? Burger King once sold a perfume called Flame.
0: Okay.
1: Number two, Wendy's used to have a salad bar.
0: Okay.
1: Or number three, Subway once sold tacos.
0: Ooh.
1: Nationwide.
0: What would they put in a Subway taco?
1: I mean, they have most ingredients.
0: That's true. You got the lettuce, you got the cheese.
1: I don't know. Yeah.
0: You can pick your kind of, can I have a meatball taco?
1: You can have meatball taco.
0: I'm going to say the Wendy's one is true because I believe I remember back in the day when people used to actually go into fast food restaurants, I believe there was a salad bar in Wendy's, if I recall.
1: Okay.
0: I might be wrong about that. But I believe I remember there being a salad bar when I was a child. Like, we're talking like early 90s.
1: Back in the day.
0: I think there was one.
1: The good old days.
0: Burger King selling a perfume called Flame. I don't remember them ever selling a perfume.
1: Okay.
0: But then I'm thinking Subway, did they ever sell tacos?
1: That's a question like, you got to answer if in they your
0: did,
1: heart.
0: All I know is if they did, it was before I ever went to Subway because I don't remember that ever being an option.
1: Okay.
0: But man, this is a coin flip for me because I'm like, I can't see Burger King doing it, but I could see it like being like, you know, one of those like special things that they do for like,
1: yeah, like a gimmick.
0: Yeah. Like a gimmick sell where it's like, hey, like buy like this meal, get like a perfume or
1: that makes you smell like a Whopper, which actually would be very sexy.
0: That's honestly not the worst smell you can smell.
1: No.
0: Like if you smell like hamburger all the time, I mean, guy isn't going to be like, she's sexy.
1: Oh, yeah. If Ryan walked in smelling like a Whopper, it'd be on.
0: I could just eat you up. man, that's because, yeah, was it like some kind of special promotion that they did? Because I can't see them just like selling, like going in and like, I'm going to Burger King to get me some perfume because I ran out.
1: Right.
0: Like, it's got to be a promotion. Oh, man.
1: It's a hard one.
0: I'm going to go with... Oh, man, I'm leaning towards Burger King because I could, like you said, Subway has all the ingredients.
1: Subway's got everything.
0: They just need the shell, but you don't even need that. You could do it with a tortilla, and they make breakfast burritos, don't they?
1: I don't know, do they?
0: I haven't been to Subway in a while. It's been a hot minute. But this would have been old Subway.
1: Or maybe just like the Burger King perfume, it would be like a promotion.
0: Yeah, hey, come buy Subway tacos. Yeah. But see, that's not their wheelhouse. You know what? I'm going to take a stab at this one. I'm actually going to go against my better judgment. And I'm going to say Subway has never sold tacos. And I may regret this.
1: Are you sure?
0: I don't know because now you're smiling. And I hate when you smile at me during this game. I'm going to go with Subway never sold tacos.
1: Final answer.
0: Final answer.
1: Well, I'm going to have the worst weekend ever.
0: Wait, I'm right?
1: You're right.
0: Yes! Wait, so Burger King sold perfume.
1: Called Flame.
0: It had to have been a promotion.
1: Well, yeah, I mean, sure.
0: I was leaning towards that one, but
1: I know.
0: This is the one time I was like, you know what? I've been getting so many wrong that I'm like, I'm just going to second guess myself and actually just go the opposite direction.
1: This is what happens when I start talking trash. It always comes back on me and then I end up losing.
0: We stayed tied 11-11. Listen on Memorial Day on Monday. Can I finally regain the lead after weeks of trailing? We'll find out.
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3: Quiet drive for our Friday morning. Ahead of a long weekend, a getaway day for a lot of people. If you're trying to get out of town, There's no problems or major delays up to the north, south, east, or west. We have a great drive on I-25 headed down to Denver. If you headed to DIA this morning, there's no trouble there. And 85 looks good out of Greeley. 34 Greeley to 11 looks better in about 15 minutes. I'm Susan Phelan, K99.
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0: The final Sadie Celebrity Sleaze of the Week is coming up next. What are we going to talk about in it?
1: Okay, we're going to be talking about something new that People Magazine is doing. And I'm excited about this, and I think other people will be too.
0: What is it?
1: Do you want me to tell you now? No.
0: No, we'll find out next.
1: I don't want to ruin it.

0: didn't want to wait to find out. I wanted to know a few minutes ago.
1: I know, but aren't you glad you waited?
0: No, because I could know now, and I'm still waiting to find out.
1: Okay, well, stop talking, and I'll tell you.
0: Northern Colorado's new country, K99. It is Sadie and Jeff, and here is Sadie's Celebrity Sleaze. Let's find out what People Magazine is talking about.
1: You know, if you're like me and most people, I know I do Sadie's Celebrity Sleaze every day. And I know I follow things that are stupid and I shouldn't. But People Magazine is going to be doing a brand new idea for, and it's going to be weekly. This isn't just a one-time thing.
0: Okay.
1: There's going to be a dog of the week.
0: Oh.
1: So instead of a celebrity story, they're going to have a dog every week. It's a contest. Winning dogs get their own People cover.
0: That is awesome.
1: Isn't that cool?
0: I love that.
1: So you can nominate your dog if you go to peoplemagazine.com and you can subscribe. You can enter like a picture.
0: So if I have two dogs, so if one of them wins and the other one doesn't, like...
1: I know.
0: Do I just never show my other dog the magazine?
1: And then let me see. Do you get anything? I don't know if you anything. Come on.
0: You got to admit, just having your dog in a magazine is pretty cool. I hope they'd at least send you like a, hey, here's the magazine dog's in.
1: Well, here's the magazine or like here's... Okay, wait. The weekly winners receive a Halo dog collar.
0: Okay.
1: A professional photo shoot.
0: Very cool.
1: A feature in People Magazine and on people.com.
0: Okay.
1: A year supply of dog food.
0: Oh, that's nice.
1: That's nice. And a $1,000 donation to a rescue organization of your choice.
0: Can you just give me the $1,000?
1: No, it's supposed to go to the dog.
0: No, that's actually a pretty good prize. That's especially the year's worth of dog food. I mean, that'll save you close to $1,000 depending on how many dogs you have and like how they handle that. So,
1: that's pretty cool.
0: Again, I just wonder like if one of my dogs was in and the other one wasn't, it's all like...
1: Don't be jealous.
0: Don't be mad, but this one's obviously cuter than you.
1: Yeah, sorry. And then in other news, Britney Spears, like the audio from this when she got pulled over back in March, she's having some drastic mood change. It's really scary to think she was driving a car. She appeared to have drastic mood swings when she was arrested. She was driving under the influence and she offered officers a meal at her home. She was like, come to my house and I'll cook for you, which would be a little...
0: Yeah, why not?
1: All right, yeah, I'll go to Britney Spears' house.
0: Free meal.
1: And then she said she just had some mimosa 6 hours before.
0: Yeah, but had she ever stopped drinking them?
1: Well, but here's the deal. With what she's got going on, like with her mental state, like when she dances on whatever, Instagram, I don't think she's drunk every time. I think just mentally something's going on, obviously.
0: Yeah.
1: She said, quote, I could probably drink 4 bottles of wine and take care of you because I'm an angel.
0: Oh, that's a quote right there.
1: That's a quote right there. It didn't work. She did, as you know, she got arrested. But yeah, like the footage is really bizarre. Yeah. But it's like, it's nothing like we haven't seen lately from her in the past like 2 years.
0: It's just
1: Instagram.
0: Sad to see how far she's fallen. Like she needs help. She really does.
1: Really
0: and that's
1: does.
0: The sad part.
1: And I feel like I shouldn't even do Britney Spears stories because she really, we need to stop highlighting whatever she's going through. But I just saw this video and I was like, oh my God, somebody get in on that.
0: I hope she gets the help she needs.
1: I do too.
0: Because I'm afraid of what's going to happen if she doesn't.
1: Right? Yeah, it's really scary. So anyway, that's it for today's Sadie Celebrity Sleaze.
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Northern Colorado's new country, K99. I want to congratulate Norma once again today for winning Will Sadie's Mom Know. She is going to get to go see this man right here, Lee Bryce, on July 16th when he will perform at the Fillmore Auditorium in Denver. If you want to go, you can purchase tickets, but unfortunately, you missed your chance to win them this week if you didn't play with us.

0: Happy Memorial Day weekend for those of you that are off today and starting it already. Sadie, do you have any fun Memorial Day plans?
1: Oh my gosh, we have soccer all weekend. And then Saturday night, we are celebrating my best friend's birthday. Happy birthday, Kiki.
0: Oh, very nice.
1: Kiki.
0: I'm going to Casa Bonita this weekend.
1: I know.
0: I'm so excited. I've never been.

0: If you want to see this young lady with Morgan Wallen in Chicago, get a little vacation out of it. You got to be listening at 10:20 for your next code. But you get more than that, too.
1: Yeah, you do. You get to see Ella Langley.
0: Well, yes. You also get a hotel and flight
1: as
0: well.
1: Oh, yeah. You know, you get the whole trip.

0: And Eli is all tied up at 11. Sadie was unable to stump me earlier this morning.
1: I almost had you.
0: You did. I was all the way on that side, and then I switched it up at the last minute.
1: And then all of a sudden he goes, I'm going to go against my better judgment.
0: Make sure you listen on Monday at 8:35. Can I regain the lead? It's been a long time since I've been in the lead.

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You can see Modest Mouse and Little John this September. 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I know it's a

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0: Northern Colorado's new country, K99. It is Sadie and Jeff, and that's going to do it for us today. We hope you have a fantastic and safe Memorial Day weekend, but we still have to work on Monday, and I know you're going to torture me by asking some question to linger my brain over the next few days. What question is that today?
1: Okay, so this is a simple one.
0: Okay.
1: You have to pick one or the
0: other.
1: They're
0: never simple, by the way.
1: You have to pick one or the other.
0: Okay.
1: Summer or fall?
0: Oh, my God.
1: I know. This is a tough one.
0: I was really hoping you were going to pick, like, winter, because I'm like, no, that's easy. Summer or fall?
1: No.
0: Oh, my two favorite seasons. Well, I've got a few days to think about this, so
1: you do.
0: I'll let you know on Memorial Day.

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K99. Well, go ahead and let that time tick, because it's just getting you closer to another chance to see Morgan Wallen in Chicago, which is here in less than 20 minutes. Now, make sure you've got our app on your phone. It's free to download. You'll need that, because I'm going to give you a code to enter into the app for your chance to win. We'll see you in a bit.

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So, you know Ella Langley is opening for Morgan Wallen at his tour stop in Chicago, right? This matters because you're going to that tour stop. So you'll see Morgan and Ella in less than 10 minutes.

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And we've got your chance to see Morgan Wallen in the Windy City. Your next chance to win is coming up in less than 20 minutes on K99.

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1: Oh, how great would it be going into the weekend knowing you're going to see Morgan Wallen in Chicago this summer? How cool would that be? I've got your chance to win right now. That is Jason Aldean. Don't tell on me. Go ahead and open up our app because I've got a code that could send you on this wonderful trip that includes all your travel accommodations plus your tickets for you and a guest thanks to our friends at Big Loud. Your code to win is 504. Again, that is 504. Go ahead and get that entered into our app and good luck to you. There is another chance to win at 120. I suggest you listen for that code as well because the more code you collect, the better chance you have.

Northern Colorado's new country. It's K99. There's a long holiday weekend ahead of us, and I know we are so excited to get to it and not have to work on Monday. But remember what this weekend is all about. Our men and women who have paid the ultimate price so we can enjoy the freedom that we have in this nation.

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He's never changed who he is for this career. You know, he sees it as a gift to be able to do music. But first and foremost, he describes himself as a cattle rancher.

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1: It's no secret that Colorado is an expensive state to live in, but did you know it's the third most expensive state in the nation, especially when it comes to cost of living and housing affordability? Colorado is 48th in the nation with median home prices up to $540,000. You want to find out more? 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

0: 99. Chris Jansen, me and a beer. My name is Jess. I'm on the job with you. And what makes a country song the best country song? Is it the one that is a drinking song? Is it the one that says the words that you can't seem to find yourself? Maybe the best country songs are the ones that take us right back to our childhood. I asked you to share some childhood country songs, the ones that take you back, and got some great responses. Like, you know, The House That Built Me from Miranda Lambert. Obviously, that's going to take you back to your childhood. Boots, Scootin' Boogie from Brooks and Dunn. Mama Tried from Merle Haggard. She's in Love with the Boy from Trisha Yearwood. Give me those good nostalgic country songs that take you right back to your childhood on our app.
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0: 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We're serving up a trip to Chicago to see Morgan Wallen on the Still the Problem tour. You want it? 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
1: I'm a redneck, 'cause I drink beer and I dip skull. 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

Northern Colorado's new country, K99. Ella Langley juggling it all and doing well with it. You know, she took that break last year because everything was just too much. But, you know, she's juggling awards and records and her own headlining tour and opening for Morgan Wallen. And she's crushing it. Here she is with Morgan now. It's I Can't Love You Anymore.

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Colorado's new country, K99. So what are we doing this weekend? We got a 3-day weekend ahead of us. Unless you were smart enough to take today off, then it's a 4-day weekend. If you're looking for some ideas of what to do around town, we got you on our app.

K99. You know, I'm a firm believer that if it's a long holiday weekend, the day before should be a half day. Like, that should be the rule. So if you're an employer, let your people go.

K99. You know, if you've been in the country music business for quite some time, I think you've seen just about everything. Like, thinking about Luke Bryan, his long career that he's had, he's probably had some interesting moments with fans. In fact, he shared recently some of the weirdest things that he's ever autographed. And yes, body parts were included. We'll talk more in less than 10 minutes. Here's Drunk on You.

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1: Okay, let's just say you're standing in front of Riley Green right now. What do you ask him to autograph? That has changed my mind. It's Jess on your lunch hour. Maybe it's your t-shirt, your hat, your phone cover, something. But I gotta tell you, throughout the years, I'm sure country artists have seen just about everything of signing different things, things brought from home, you know, and albums and merch and stuff like that. But honestly, Luke Bryan, I think, takes the case here because he has signed some interesting things. And he was talking about this recently, like medical devices he signed. But the weirdest one was somebody asked him to sign their arm. Here's the kicker, though. They didn't keep their arm. It was being amputated like the next day. Wait, what? You can find out more about this on our app.
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1: 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Here's Luke Combs at Sleepless in a Hotel Room.

Northern Colorado's new country, K99. Well, you've got a chance to see Morgan Wallen in Chicago at 1:20. So set an alarm and don't be late. This is a trip to Chicago and tickets to see the show. You don't want to miss out on it. Right now, Kenny Chesney, it's Carry On.

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0: Chicago's got Deep Dish, and we've got your chance to see Morgan Wallen in the Windy City. 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

Well, truth be told, I'm a millennial and I'm only getting older. And I know this because my algorithm on social media is nothing but gardening stuff, like flowers to plant. So would you indulge me? Would you send me photos of the beautiful things that you have planted this spring? Because I want to see what you're working with.

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Well, the countdown is on for another opportunity to go to Chicago to see Morgan Wallen. Thanks to our friends at Big Loud, your travel accommodations and your tickets are taken care of. We'll see you in less than 20.

Northern Colorado's new country, K99. You know, Ella Langley is going to be in Chicago this summer with Morgan Wallen at Soldier Field. Funny coincidence, you will also be at Soldier Field in Chicago the same night that they're there because you're going to the show. Your chance to win is here in less than 10 minutes.

Hey, Potts Farm was a place to go. Load a truck up, hit the dirt road. Jump the barbed wire, spread the word. Light the bonfire and call the girls. King in the can and the Marlboro man. Jack and Jim were a few good men. Where you learn how to kiss and cuss and fight too.

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And we've got your chance to see Morgan Wallen in the Windy City. Your next chance to win is coming up in less than 20 minutes on K99.

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1: Ooh, I've been waiting for this. The time to see Morgan Wallen in Chicago has arrived. Corey Ken and Co. Wetzel there. That's Rocky Mountain Low. My name is Jess. How would you like to go to Chicago to see Morgan Wallen and not have to stress about like how you're going to get there, where you're going to stay, or even the tickets? Yeah, thanks to our friends at Big Loud, you're going there stress-free this summer. So go ahead and open up our app and enter this code for your chance to win. 625. Once again, that code is 625. That goes into our app where you see Morgan Wallen in the trending bar. Tap on that. Side note, you'll see some bonus opportunities to get into win as well while you're there, okay? 420 is your next chance to win.
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That's Northern Colorado's new country, K99. Well, Jelly Roll was supposed to be opening some shows for Post Malone right now, but that stadium tour was postponed. They'll be kicking that off in June now. Bailey Zimmerman is here. Here's Chevy Silverado.

time. Oh, man. You know what's great? When you go see your favorite country artist perform live and the openers are also slinging bangers. You know what I mean? Like when you go see Morgan Wallen in Chicago this summer, you'll also see Ella Langley, who's opening the show. It's a win-win. We'll see you at 420 for your chance to win.

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0: took moving on.
1: Northern Colorado's new country, K99. We got a long holiday weekend ahead of us, and not a single person complaining about that. Let's hurry up and get you to that weekend. Keep us on throughout the afternoon. It'll be quitting time before you know it. Right now, it's Carrie Underwood. It's Blown Away.

K99. Well, thanks for choosing us to be by your side on this Friday and the Friday before a long holiday weekend. Luke Combs is here. When it rains, it pours.

K99. Well, stick with us. I've got new country from Morgan Wallen on the way in less than 8 minutes. And speaking of Morgan, you're going to see him this summer in Chicago. Don't worry about how you're going to get there or where you're going to stay. We got all that taken care of thanks to our friends at Big Loud. You just worry about, well, being here at 420 for your chance to win. Oh, and who you want to take with you.

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1: At 4:20, you've got a chance to see Morgan Wallen in Chicago. That is Don't We. It is Jess on the job with you. Any guesses as to who he might be bringing out while he's there? You know, this is what he does. He does these walkouts before he does the show, and he usually brings in like a hometown favorite to walk out with him. So who's it going to be in Chicago? This is what I love about Morgan Wallen. I mean, obviously, he's already living out his music dreams by doing these massive stadium shows and having this super successful music career. But then he does things like this. It's like, oh, but I also like love some of these sports heroes and I want to bring them out with me. He's the epitome of like, you never know until you ask.
2: K99.
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Northern Colorado's new country. It's K99. Hey, if you're a boss, I think you can go ahead and just let your people go. I mean, come on. We're this close to a holiday weekend. Nobody's really being that productive.

Southern Colorado's new country, K99. You've seen Lainey Wilson's wedding band, right? Stunning to go along with that massive engagement ring. There's not a lot of space between those two knuckles on that finger.

0: 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Here's what's happening at K99.
1: Okay, I'm not afraid to admit that I'm a terrible speller. 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It's color. Want to see the full list? 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

Northern Colorado's new country, K99. Hey, I know you're excited to kick off the long holiday weekend. Let me tell you something, though. There is another chance to see Morgan Wallen in Chicago, and it's at 4:20. So don't forget, put a reminder in your phone, set an alarm if you need to, and make sure you've got us on, okay?

If you're working the 9 to 5, good news for you. Only a couple more hours until the weekend is officially here in Northern Colorado's new country K99. It's Cody Johnson now with Till You Can't.

Colorado's new country, K99. When's the last time you've seen a beaver here in Colorado? Was it in the mountains or was it on the Front Range? Well, an interesting beaver rescue happened here. I guess you could say it's in northern Colorado. We're going to talk more about that coming up in two songs on K99. Right now, it's Low Cash.

0: 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Hey, it's Evan Paul. I got a special guest co-host tonight.
1: Hey, what's happening, guys? 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

0: with Woman, Northern Colorado's new country, K99. Hey, my name is Matt Sparks. Happy Friday to you. And there was an interesting beaver rescue that happened just east of I-25 and Highway 19. So the Firestone area, right when you go off where the big American Furniture Warehouse was. Firestone police came out to try to help get the beaver out of the intersection. And they caught it all on body cam footage. You gotta hear this.
1: Bro, go to the water hole.
0: The officer then resorts to calling the beaver like it's a dog.
1: Come on. Come on, buddy. Come on, beaver.
0: You gotta love it. Hey, they finally got the beaver out of the intersection using like one of those big flat traffic cones. They got the beaver out of the way of the moving vehicles. But if you want to see the body cam footage, we've got it for you. And you can see it right now on the app at K99.
2: Highways and city streets are off to a great start for your afternoon drive. We do have an accident northbound I-25 at Meade in the left lane that is causing stop and go speeds back towards Highway 118, adding a half hour to your drive. Southbound I-25 also slow between Johnstown and Meade. Highway 34 Eisenhower moving fairly nicely between Greeley and Loveland. No major delays on those city streets. 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I'm Jen So, K99. 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

guys could be flying away to Chicago to go see Morgan Wallen, Still the Problem Tour, June 6th at Soldier Field. Hotel, airfare, tickets to show, all covered courtesy of Big Loud Records. And your next chance to win is less than an hour away, happening at 420 right here on K99.

is New Country K99. Hey, my name is Matt Sparks, and closing out the daddy of them all, Cheyenne Frontier Days, the Frontier Nights concert series is none other than Zach Top. That show will be happening on July 25th. South of Sanity is on K99 now.

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1: Northern Colorado has many great ice cream places, but which one is the best? 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Who has the best ice cream in Northern Colorado? 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
0: 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Northern Colorado's new country, K99 traffic.
2: Highways and city streets are off to a great start for your afternoon drive. We do have an accident northbound I-25 at Meade in the left lane that is causing stop and go speeds back towards Highway 118, adding a half hour to your drive. Southbound I-25 also slow between Johnstown and Meade. Highway 34 Eisenhower moving fairly nicely between Greeley and Loveland. No major delays on those city streets. 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I'm Jen So, K99.
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party, enlisting the help of Tim McGraw, Eric Church, and Morgan Wallen. I would love for them to do just a whole entire country album together. 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Northern Colorado's new country, K99, counting down the minutes till quitting time before Memorial Day is finally here. Thomas Rhett, Give Me Some of That is on K99.

dish. And we've got your chance to see Morgan Wallen in the Windy City. 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

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If I just went to Chicago right now, I'd probably eat a Chicago dog every single day. I am not afraid to admit that. But you can eat whatever you'd like if you win your way to Chicago to see Morgan Wallen perform this song live at Soldier Field. And it's coming up, your chance to win in just two songs on K99.

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0: Chris Jansen with Me and a Beer, Northern Colorado's new country, K99. Hey, it's Matt Sparks, and here we go. It's your time to win your way to Chicago to go see Morgan Wallen's Still the Problem Tour with Ella Langley. The show will be happening on June 20th at Soldier Field. So you're going to have an epic skyline view of Chicago while Morgan Wallen and Ella Langley are playing. And we want to send you for free with hotel, airfare to and from DIA, and tickets to the show, of course, brought to you by Big Loud Records. Open up the K99 app. Click on that Morgan Wallen button right now and enter this code for 4 o'clock. Your 4 o'clock Friday code, that was a tongue twister right there, is 411. Once again, your Morgan Wallen code to see him in Chicago for 4 o'clock this afternoon is 411. Good luck.
1: Northbound and southbound I-25 remains slow between Loveland and Meade. Northbound I-25 near Highway 66, 5-vehicle accident reported, causing delays back to Highway 118, adding 10 minutes to your drive. Highway 34 Eisenhower is still in great shape. 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
11: Mostly cloudy skies for northern Colorado tonight. Our lows in the low 40s. Highs around 75 degrees tomorrow afternoon with sunshine. Then into the mid-80s on Sunday with sunny skies. Upper 80s on Memorial Day with more sunshine on the way. I'm Denver 7 meteorologist Stacy Donaldson.

Northern Colorado's new country, K99. Hey, my name is Matt Sparks, and Luke Bryan is back in a big way with his new song right now. This is called Country, and She Knows It on Northern Colorado's new country, K99.

Hey, did you miss out on that 420 code to see Morgan Wallen and Ella Langley in Chicago? 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We still got one more code, your final chance of the day to win your way to the Windy City. 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
2: Northbound and southbound I-25 remain slow between Loveland and Meade. Northbound I-25 near Highway 66, five-vehicle accident reported, causing delays back to Highway 118, adding 10 minutes to your drive. Highway 34 Eisenhower still in great shape. 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

That fella right there will be performing at Cheyenne Frontier Days, the daddy of them all, on July 22nd. That was Riley Green with Change My Mind on Northern Colorado's New Country K99. If you're getting off work at 5, we are mere minutes away from a 3-day weekend. Y'all hang in there. We've got it. Just a few more minutes.

Northern Colorado is New Country K99. Usually an unofficial start to summer is to have Trail Ridge Road open on Memorial Day weekend. Well, that definitely is not happening this year. 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

0: 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Hey, it's Evan Paul. I got a special guest co-host tonight.
1: Hey, what's happening, guys? This is Kip Moore. Join me as I co-host Taste of Country Nights with Evan Paul tonight at 7 p.m.

0: Megan Maroney with Beautiful Things, Northern Colorado's new country, K99. Hey, my name is Matt Sparks. Hope you have an A.O. Why did my voice just squeak there all of a sudden? It's like a squeak toy. Oh, boy. All right. So back to what I was saying. Now, you're done with work for the day, probably. Chances are you're getting ready to celebrate the weekend. Now, if you work in an office, how cool would it be to, like, go into work and meet a client where you can get the work done, do the meeting, and then go have fun with a golf simulator? And you didn't even have to leave the same building. It's just right there. There is a new hybrid office / golf simulator / putting green coming to Colorado. And if you want to find out more about it and you want to book a meeting there, which I certainly would want to do, we've got that info for you to see right now on the app at K99.
1: I-25 is moving freely through northern Colorado, stall and accident free at least, but still a little slow between Meade and Berthoud. Highway 34 Eisenhower is still seeing some evening congestion. Crash westbound Highway 392 near Kenrod 33, and an accident in town eastbound Lincoln just near Timberline. 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
13: Mostly cloudy skies for northern Colorado tonight. Our lows in the low 40s. Highs around 75 degrees tomorrow afternoon with sunshine. Then into the mid 80s on Sunday with sunny skies. Upper 80s on Memorial Day with more sunshine on the way. I'm Denver 7 meteorologist Stacy Donaldson.

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Northern Colorado's new country, K99. Dan and Chait been working on new music, and they are going to be releasing a new album coming up later this summer called Young on August 21st. And their Young tour will be coming to Ball Arena in October. Cannot wait for that. Say So is on K99 now.

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1: Hey, it's Chris Kelly. 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Horse Palace at Swan Ranch, right there at exit 4 off I-25. 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
3: Northbound and southbound I-25 is moving about 80 minutes between Fort Collins and Denver. Accident continues, police directing traffic on Highway 392 near County Road 33, stop and go speeds in all directions. Also, an accident remains eastbound Lincoln, just near Timberline. 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I'm Jen So, K99.
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Hill, Rocky Mountain Low, Northern Colorado's new country, K99. We are 33 days away until the Greeley Stampede kicks off June 24th through the 5th of July. And closing out the Superstars concert series on July 3rd is none other than the man right here, Dierks Bentley. It's free.